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Hey, it's Chrissy. Rachel said that she has 3 extra packages of hot dogs in her fridge from the holiday weekend. Girl, throw those in the freezer. It's Eli Young Band.

It's the Drive Home with Chrissy. I am so excited. The U.S. men's soccer team in the World Cup in the Sweet 16 tonight. Big game against Belgium at 8 o'clock. USA, USA. Here's Riley Green.

0: It's Chrissy, and Kane Brown is still healing from that golf ball incident. Looks like he is better. And it was just announced that Kane Brown is getting a pretty cool honor from the Atlanta Braves. His Kane Brown bobblehead will be given out to the first 15,000 fans on September 9th. They're doing it because of his all-star game performance, and you could read more about it.
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1: Dennis Bragg with the Town Square weather update. Some strong thunderstorms possible this evening in the Bitterroot and Mission Valleys, as well as areas of southwest Montana as subtropical moisture is moving north out of the Great Basin. The chance of showers up to 60% this evening with gusty winds and very heavy rain in the vicinity of those storm cells if they develop, so be sure and use caution. Showers will taper off overnight but linger into Tuesday morning, turning sunny and warm again with highs near 90 both tomorrow and Wednesday.
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I want to send this one out to the hardworking crews fixing our highways. 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
2: Tomorrow morning, I'll talk to John Stamos. We'll talk Full House, how it started and ended, working with the Olsen twins, Bob Saget. John Stamos, tomorrow morning on the Bobby Bones Show.

I asked you what leftovers from the holiday weekend do you still have. Steve said he's been picking up leftover pieces of fireworks off his lawn all day. That's a good one. Here's MacArthur.

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1: We have been seeing some weather, and they've been seeing some weather in Glacier as well. Parts of Glacier were closed recently due to the weather, the amount of snow that we got in the higher elevations. Kind of surprising for this late in June, but here's the deal. Our parks are two of the most expensive parks to visit as far as national parks goes. Casinos.org took a look at the top 15 national parks that are visited in the U.S. compared to how expensive they are. And yes, Glacier and Yellowstone are on that list. 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

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That's going to do it for me. 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

Don't tell on me. Jason Aldean there on Taste of Country Nights. Sending a big shout out to Kathleen and Summer listening at work tonight. Appreciate you guys checking in on the Taste of Country app. I'll play that Megan Maroney for you right after Billy Currington on Taste of Country Nights. Baby.

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Here's Shaboozy's good news on Taste of Country Nights. Now

0: That is brand new country from Zach John King. It's called Get to Drinking on Taste of Country Nights. How about this? If you weren't one of the people that got to go to Alan Jackson's final concert in Nashville, man, I would have killed to be there. I wouldn't have literally killed, but man, that would have been awesome to be there. The good news is it was recorded professionally, audio-wise, video-wise too, but audio-wise, they just announced that they're going to put the entire live concert out as an album on December 31st. Now, you can actually pre-order it right now and have it shipped on December 31st, Alan Jackson's final concert. How cool is that? I got to get a copy of that. I want to get it on, I want to get it vinyl and see. Do they even still make CDs? I got somebody shaking their head. No, Abby, yes. Okay. All the details are on our Facebook page. Just search on Facebook for Taste of Country. 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

0: My big question after that is the car still drivable? It's Evan Paul on the radio. This is Taste of Country Nights. Stand by for Stella Lefty Boston. That's my jam. It's coming up after Luke Combs and Be By You, Taste of Country Nights.
1: Got a lot.

Last week, Post Malone performed in Nashville. He brought out Bailey Zimmerman and Carter Faith. No Morgan Wallen there, though. No Jelly Roll, though. Here he is with Morgan Wallen. I Had Some Help on Taste of Country Nights.

0: Taste of Country Nights. I'm Evan Paul. We're with country newcomer Stephen Wilson Jr. What was the inspiration behind the song Gary?
1: I was driving down a highway and I saw this memorial billboard on the side of a highway, and it said, in memory of Gary blank blank blank, for their privacy, I won't say their names, but and I had a picture of a young man, boy, that probably was, you know, in high school, maybe 16 years old, and, you know, most likely died on that highway. And it broke my heart to see it, and there was trees growing around it, and it had just like this really strong visual impact on me. And I couldn't help but just say out loud, there ain't a lot of boys named Gary these days.

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1: I love that song, man, because I have a mechanic shirt that I got at the Goodwill with the name on the patch is Gary. My name is not Gary. My name is actually David, but I thought that it was a cool shirt to buy, and I never thought anything of the name Gary on there till I heard that song. I'm not wearing my Gary shirt now. I wish I was, though.
0: That's awesome, man. Hold on to that Gary mechanic shirt. That's sweet. Somewhere listening right now is a mechanic named Gary putting his work clothes on eBay.
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6: Nick Christensen here filling in for Ace. Team USA got some great news on Sunday. American star forward Valerian Balogun's suspension was lifted in a decision that allows him to play in our World Cup match against Belgium later tonight. Balogun, the American leader with 3 goals, received a red card for stepping awkwardly on the right ankle of a Bosnia-Herzegovina defender in a 2-0 round of 32 win on Wednesday, and a red card triggers an automatic 1-game suspension. However, FIFA announced Sunday that the suspension had been lifted and there was outrage from Belgium's team, but Balogun will play in the game. I'm Nick Crest.

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2: 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Cause she's a gold digger with a quick trigger. A cast iron skillet swinging lid flipper.

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Well, that's a song that has broken the internet several times. Choosing Texas, Ella Langley. Here's a song that broke the internet many times about 10 years ago. FGL and Cruz, Taste of Country Nights. Baby.

0: Evan Paul here on Taste of Country Nights, hanging out with Ella Langley. What is the biggest splurge purchase you've made thus far?
1: I don't know. $200 at a candle store, you know what I mean? That's enough.
0: Okay, what kind of candles do you like?
1: I like sweet scents, yeah. But also I like clean, like a little eucalyptus candle for

Riley Green on Taste of Country Nights. The story progression in this Jordan Davis song, man. Three chords and the truth. I tell you what, I love it. Next thing you know,

That is Morgan Wallen, of course, on Taste of Country Nights. Everybody knows that's Morgan Wallen, even the mosquitoes outside. It's Evan Paul. Coming up next, we'll talk trending country music news after Dustin Lynch, Easy to Love, on Taste of Country Nights. Buffett's

0: Taste of Country Nights, that's Dustin Lynch and Easy to Love. Hey, it's Evan Paul. Let's get a look at what's trending in country music news at tasteofcountry.com. If you weren't part of the huge crowd that was in attendance for Alan Jackson's final show last week in Nashville, there is good news. It was just announced that that show was recorded and it will be released as a live album. You can pre-order it now and it comes out on December 31st. Once again, the Alan Jackson concert, the last one ever in Nashville. That's going to be a live album that you could pre-order now. It comes out on December 31st. All the details are at tasteofcountry.com.
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1: 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Number 3.

Kicking off your Taste of Country Nights, top three most requested, Josh Ross, Hate How You Look. And by the way, Josh Ross is going to be hanging out Friday night, co-hosting Taste of Country Nights with me on the radio. So make sure you're here if you're a Josh Ross fan. Keeping it going on the countdown, your number two most requested song of the night, it's Kenny with Carry On.

No surprise there. Number one, Ella Langley and Morgan Wallen. It's I Can't Love You Anymore on Taste of Country Nights. I bet people are lining up to do collaborations with Ella. It seems like every collaboration she does goes straight to the top. Thomas Rhett is on with What's Your Country Song? Taste of Country Nights. Did you

0: Country from Blake Shelton. That is called Let Him In Anyway on Taste of Country Nights. Blake Shelton said he was going to retire. He's still putting out new music. He's just not on TV as much. He and Gwen Stefani and his stepkids are all over the farm, man. I love seeing it. Blake Shelton is like in his dream zone on his farm and his tractor, just chilling. And of course, he's rich, so he has the nicest tractors. Don't get me started. Hey, coming up next, how about a throwback? Tim McGraw. I like it. I love it. Cranking that up next on Taste of Country Nights.
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Taking you back to Tight Jeans, Tim, with that one. I like it, I love it, on Taste of Country Nights. Now, here's a guy that people are comparing him looks-wise to Tim McGraw. His name is Tucker Wetmore, and it's called Wind Up Missing You on Taste of Country Nights.

0: What's up, y'all? This is Jelly Roll, and I sing songs that play on the radio, so you don't have to hear Evan Paul karaoke them. That's right. Thanks for listening to Taste the Country Nights with my boy, Evan Paul.
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Morgan Wallen and Post Malone there with I Ain't Coming Back featuring Richard Petty. Got to give him his props. It's Evan Paul, Taste of Country Nights, and we've gotten to that point where my mustache is too long and it's starting to tickle my nostrils, which means I could sneeze live on the radio. Riveting. Wait for that. Hang on, I got Lainey Wilson on the way with her brand new song featuring John Mayer. That's coming up. Now it's Corey Kent and Coe Wetzel, Rocky Mountain Low, Taste of Country Nights. That's

0: Taste of Country Nights, Evan Paul with Parmalee. I've noticed, like, you guys, a lot of your music has, like, that 90s, like, rock feel. What were y'all listening to back in the day?
1: Oh, man. We got to meet a lot of those rock bands that were coming up.
2: Train is a
1: Train
2: great one.
1: Train is great. Yeah. We got to meet him. Carl from Fuel, good friend of ours.
3: Nikki Sixx, Motley Crue.
1: Papa Roach, Jacoby, that crowd. Yeah. Jacoby used to manage us at one time, dude.
0: Really?
1: Yeah.
0: The lead singer of Papa Roach managed
3: you. Yeah. And so did Mike Mushock.
1: Mushock from Stain. He tried to manage us at one time. What? This was like, 2008, 2009, 2010 in that area.
3: We worked with all these people.
1: Yeah, man. Yeah.
0: Papa Roach was in like their Scars.
1: Scars.
2: Yeah. Took us out to L.A. and showcased us in front of a bunch of labels, and we didn't get signed from any of them.
3: We met Snoop. Yeah. Hung out with Snoop. He was doing a Drop It Like It's Hot video.

Lainey Wilson featuring John Mayer. That one's called Phone Keys Wallet. A Taste of Country Nights. Anytime that song comes on, I always check. I don't know why, but I always check to make sure.

0: 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Josh Ross in there, and Luke Bryan's got a new one. 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Coming up, a Taste of Country Nights with Evan Paul. 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

You probably already know this, but they say the hotel key is the dirtiest thing other than the remote control at a hotel room. That's so gross. It's Evan Paul, Taste of Country Nights. Hang on now. I'm coming at you with new Luke Bryan. I got Josh Ross on the way, Carrie Underwood. Now, if the bride's drinking water at a wedding, this might be the reason. Here's Graylin James on Taste of Country Nights.

0: Taste of Country Nights with Evan Paul. I'm about to play Josh Ross, Hate How You Look. I'm hanging out with Josh. Give me the story of that song, man.
1: A friend named Christian Yancey is one of the writers on it. And yeah, he had kind of just did the, hey, buddy, listen to this if you get a chance. And the moment I heard it, I was like, this is an awesome song. He actually had sent me another one at the same time, too, that I had put on hold. And it was kind of between the two. And then I don't know what it was, just the chorus melody and kind of the concept. And I've always kind of done those like breakup style ish songs. And it kind of has like a sad, it's kind of a sad lyric, really. But it still like feels good. And I just love that kind.

That's Max McNown and Better Me For You on Taste of Country Nights. Hang on, I'm going to fatten up your wallet with a $500 prepaid Visa gift card right after Luke Bryan, Country and She Knows It, Taste of Country Nights. Then I'm

0: 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It's Evan Paul.
1: How do I get that $500, man? I heard you talking about it. I sure could use it.

0: that wasn't prepaid, right? Hang on, I'll be back with new Taylor Swift from the Toy Story 5 soundtrack, as well as Riley Green and Worst Way, next on Taste of Country Nights with Evan Paul.
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2: Nick Christensen here filling in for Ace. Team USA got some great news on Sunday. American star forward Valerian Balogun's suspension was lifted in a decision that allows him to play in our World Cup match against Belgium later tonight. Balogun, the American leader with 3 goals, received a red card for stepping awkwardly on the right ankle of a Bosnia-Herzegovina defender in a 2-0 round of 32 win on Wednesday, and a red card triggers an automatic 1-game suspension. However, FIFA announced Sunday that the suspension had been lifted, and there was outrage from Belgium's team, but Balogun will play in the game. I'm Nick Christian.
3: Tom has been a teacher for over 40 years. 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

Morgan Wallen, I'm the problem on Taste of Country Nights with Evan Paul. I just fired up my campfire scented candle, ready to get this second shift moving. I got Ella Langley on the way featuring Morgan Wallen. Luke Combs is coming up. Now it's Jason Aldean on Taste of Country Nights. Love how you-

0: out with Luke Combs. Man, you've obviously already conquered country music. You got like 20-something number one songs. Everybody, like Lainey Wilson, Riley Green, they're all starting to act. Is that something you're going to do? Are you going to get into acting?
1: I just don't know if I'd be very good at it, you know? But gosh, it's hard to have time to do anything but raise the boys and do these shows at the moment. So definitely no time on the schedule for it right now.
0: I think you'd be good in like a Saved by the Bell type series, you know, where you're like in high school and you're like...
1: Like a gym, you know, teacher type.
0: Like the athlete.
1: Yeah, probably too old for that at this point though, right?

0: Taste of Country Nights with Evan Paul. These two little boys, they're brothers. They do an annual lemonade stand, and so far they've raised in a few years over $60,000 for veterans. And they send their donations to the nonprofit Tee It Up for the Troops. And I think it's cool because the money supports programs that provide service dogs for veterans. And it sure is the best time to do it, as we just celebrated being 250. I love the American spirit from these kids. When you speed, you have less time to react. Follow the speed limit to keep other road users safe. Speed catches up with you. 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
1: Turn it on. 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
2: Nick Christensen here filling in for Ace. Team USA got some great news on Sunday. American star forward Valerian Balogun's suspension was lifted in a decision that allows him to play in our World Cup match against Belgium later tonight. Balogun, the American leader with 3 goals, received a red card for stepping awkwardly on the right ankle of a Bosnia-Herzegovina defender in a 2-0 round of 32 win on Wednesday, and a red card triggers an automatic 1-game suspension. However, FIFA announced Sunday that the suspension had been lifted, and there was outrage from Belgium's team, but Balogun will play in the game. I'm Nick Christian.
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0: Taste of Country Nights, Evan Paul with John Party. We Googled John Party, and the first thing that came up, it said, and the question was, is John Party related to Elvis?
1: No.
2: I mean, it'd be really cool.
1: Yeah, man. Totally, man.
0: See, now I think you are, and it's a conspiracy.
1: That's the best conspiracy theory I ever heard.
0: I'm going to start it. John Party is Elvis Presley.
1: He plays it down, but he is. He has the key to Graceland.

Morgan Wallen and Don't We on Taste of Country Nights. It's Evan Paul, and nobody ever asked me who I think is the best guitar player in country music, but I'm going to answer the question anyway. I think this guy is right at the top. Man, can he shred on the guitar. Keith Urban, it's Days Go By on Taste of Country Nights. I'm changing.

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New country from Dan and Che. That one's called Say So. It's Evan Paul getting a look at what's trending in country music news at tasteofcountry.com. If you weren't part of the huge crowd that was in attendance for Alan Jackson's final show last week in Nashville, there is good news. It was just announced that that show was recorded and it will be released as a live album. 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Once again, the Alan Jackson concert, the last one ever in Nashville, that's going to be a live album that you could pre-order now. It comes out on December 31st. All the details are at tasteofcountry.com.

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1: Where'd that come from?
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3: Nick Christensen here filling in for Ace. Team USA got some great news on Sunday. American star forward Valerian Balogun's suspension was lifted in a decision that allows him to play in our World Cup match against Belgium later tonight. Balogun, the American leader with 3 goals, received a red card for stepping awkwardly on the right ankle of a Bosnia-Herzegovina defender in a 2-0 round of 32 win on Wednesday, and a red card triggers an automatic 1-game suspension. However, FIFA announced Sunday that the suspension had been lifted, and there was outrage from Belgium's team, but Balogun will play in the game. I'm Nick Christian.
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am a big fan of science, but today's science story is probably one of the absolute craziest things I've ever heard, and I'll share it with you coming up. After George Burge and Luke Bryan, here's Ride, Ride.

0: All right, this is possibly one of the craziest things I have ever heard. Ian Munsick, that's Love is Blind on the Third Shift. I'm Brett Allen. Here it is. Scientists are trying to turn cockroaches into drones, and they're giving them diving suits. It's the School of Mechanical and Aerospace Engineering at Nanyang Technological University in Singapore. They've already shown that Madagascar hissing cockroaches could be remotely controlled by installing electrodes on their sensory organs. Now, this feels a little bit unethical, but the biggest issue with them is water stopping the bugs from doing their mission. So researchers are now making diving suits for them. They're 3D printed suits that could provide the wearer with breathable air for an extended period of time. Tests show the suits are working perfectly, barely slowing the cockroaches down. And the end game is to have the insects one day explore Mars for the researchers using diving suits.
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2: Tomorrow morning, I'll talk to John Stamos. We'll talk Full House, how it started and ended, working with the Olsen twins, Bob Saget. 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

0: back in the day, they had the Highwaymen, Johnny Cash and Kris Kristofferson and Waylon Jennings and Willie Nelson. And how cool would it be if these guys made like a super group like that? Tim McGraw, Eric Church, Morgan Wallen, and Hardy. It'd be unstoppable. Here's MacArthur.
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big shout out to Katie and her girlfriends trying to make a cross-country trip. They're driving overnight, picking us up on the app. They wanted to hear this one from Ella Langley. Here's Be Her on the Third Shift. She drank.

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kicking off another hour of brand new country to help you buzz right through your overnight shift. It's the third shift. I'm Brett Allen. Going to hear from Eric Church in just minutes. First, though, Charles Wesley Godwin with Luke Combs. Here's Better That Way. Brand new country on the third shift.

0: ice cream would you guess you eat in a week? That's Kane Brown with Woman on the Third Shift. I'm Brett Allen. I probably eat about, I mean, on average, maybe two dishes of ice cream a week. There was a new survey, though, that found during the summer, the average person eats 11 scoops of ice cream a week. 95% of Americans said that they eat at least one scoop a week. And we can't get anybody to agree on anything, but maybe ice cream's the, you know, the great unifier among us. It is National Ice Cream Month. July is the month. So if there's ever a month to celebrate, this is it. 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
1: Tomorrow morning, I'll talk to John Stamos. We'll talk Full House, how it started and ended, working with the Olsen twins, Bob Saget. John Stamos, tomorrow morning on the Bobby Bones Show.

Morgan Wallen has been seen wearing a cast at some of his shows lately. At his recent Clemson University Memorial Stadium stop, he was wearing a black leg cast that actually had the Bible verse Joshua 2:21 written in white lettering across the front of the black cast. You can check out more on that, tastecountry.com. It's Morgan Wallen. Here's Whiskey Glasses as we stay up all night on the Third Shift.

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1: Montana anglers, when you're out fishing, is there anything more heartwarming than seeing a little kid reel in a whopper? Well, this six-year-old guy reeled in more than one. See his catch from last week while fishing with his grandfather. And as a well-known Missoula bar closes, a taco restaurant takes its place. We have more details.
0: Montana's number one for new country.

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The brand new album from Kenny Chesney coming out in September. And I know September feels a while away, but summer's going to buzz right by. It's called Silver Sands Marina. It's actually, it takes its name from Silver Sands Marina in Guilford, New Hampshire. It's Kenny Chesney with Carry On.

Stella Lefty, that's Boston on the third shift. I'm Brett Allen. Big shout out to Taylor, who's listening tonight. Always love hearing those requests, and if I can fit them in, I do. It's Trey Pendley. Here's Family Man for Taylor on the third shift.

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It's the third shift. It's new after two, six brand new songs in a row. I got a guy coming up that actually helped to launch Bailey Zimmerman's career. And he's a new artist. I'll share that with you after Brantley Gilbert. Here's Good Damn.

That's Jacob Hackworth with What Took You So Long? On the Third Shift, a guy who's new to the charts, but has been doing country music for a while now. He's a big-time songwriter. Now, he used to work on the railroad, and while he was, you know, isolated in hotel rooms, he, you know, took the time to focus on his music. While he sang in high school, he actually didn't start playing guitar until he worked on the railroad. And while he was doing that, he was writing songs for people like Tucker Wetmore. Wrote the song Wine Into Whiskey and Wind Up Missing You. You know that one? And Bailey Zimmerman's hit.

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1: Tomorrow morning, I'll talk to John Stamos. We'll talk Full House, how it started and ended, working with the Olsen twins, Bob Saget. John Stamos, tomorrow morning on the Bobby Bones Show.
2: Yes,

What are the things that you're looking for when you're patting your pockets on your way out the door? For me, it's phone, keys, wallet, lunch, coffee. 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For Lainey Wilson, just phone, keys, wallet, along with John Mayer. It's her new one on the third shift.

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1: First responders taking care of thousands of calls for service over the 4th of July weekend, including a number of fires, but they got a handle on those, including that Deer Hollow fire that was burning down near Darby going into the weekend. But fire agencies warning that even with the recent rains, conditions are going to be pretty tricky going forward here. We have a lot of grass and brush that's grown up with this wet weather, and it's going to dry out quick with the hot temperatures coming. So please be very careful out there.
0: Montana's number one for
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There's a new platform called MyRacehorse.com. Allows you to invest in a racehorse for as little as $100. And you never know, could win some money on that. Here's Brett Young on The Third Shift.

Over the last couple of weeks, we've had a lot of new guests here in the United States thanks to the World Cup, and we've had a lot of people visit for the very first time. They took a survey to determine who the friendliest city was. Number one will almost definitely surprise you. We'll get to that after John Morgan.

Which United States city is the friendliest according to World Cup fans? That's Gareth with 1,000 lifetimes on the third shift. I'm Brett Allen. Recently, we've had a lot of people visit the United States for the very first time, and it feels like they absolutely love it. They're wanting to bring back a bunch of stuff to their countries. Whether it comes to, ranch, they're trying to export ranch like crazy. And according to a new report, the friendliest cities that the World Cup fans have visited.

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1: Tomorrow morning, I'll talk to John Stamos. We'll talk Full House, how it started and ended, working with the Olsen twins, Bob Saget. John Stamos, tomorrow morning on the Bobby Bones Show. Everybody.

interested to find out what country stars did before they became country stars. Zach John King had an incredibly rewarding day job. He was a behavioral therapist in Athens, Georgia, working with children on the autism spectrum.

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1: Montana anglers, when you're out fishing, is there anything more heartwarming than seeing a little kid reel in a whopper? Well, this six-year-old guy reeled in more than one. See his catch from last week while fishing with his grandfather. And as a well-known Missoula bar closes, a taco restaurant takes its place. We have more details.
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It's useless trivia. The question today, approximately 10 to 20% of U.S. power outages are caused by this. What is it? Big guess tonight was the weather, but no, it's not. Believe it or not, 10 to 20%. It's squirrels causing those power outages. Here's Shaboozy. Girl, shake it fast.

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So astronomers are still discovering planets. They said that they discovered two new planets the size of Jupiter, which if you don't know much about astronomy, they're very big, very big. But because they're mostly composed of helium and hydrogen, they say that the planets themselves actually weigh less than cotton candy. Science, am I right? How cool. Here's Megan Maroney.

0: Would you guess you drink more or less these days? It's Old Dominion with Make It Sweet on the third shift. I'm Brett Allen. If you said less, you'd probably be correct. A lot of Americans are drinking less alcohol, according to new research from YouGov. It found that 36% of Americans between the ages of 21 and older who drink alcohol say that they're now drinking less than they were a year ago. And now you might say, well, yeah, of course, it's more expensive and we don't have as much money. But actually, cost was third on the list of why they decided not to drink. The top reason people gave for cutting back is they just don't want to drink. They have less desire to drink. Some people say they do it because of health concerns.
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2: Tomorrow morning, I'll talk to John Stamos. We'll talk Full House, how it started and ended, working with the Olsen twins, Bob Saget. John Stamos, tomorrow morning on the Bobby Bones Show.

If you're ready for more new country from Riley Green, he's got a brand new album coming out. It's September 18th, the release date on that, the week before Kenny Chesney comes out with his new one. Riley's new album is going to be called That's Just Me. It's his new one. Here's Think As You Drunk, as we stay up all night on the

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1: We have been seeing some weather, and they've been seeing some weather in Glacier as well. Parts of Glacier were closed recently due to the weather, the amount of snow that we got in the higher elevations. Kind of surprising for this late in June, but here's the deal. Our parks are two of the most expensive parks to visit as far as national parks goes. Casinos.org took a look at the top 15 national parks that are visited in the U.S. compared to how expensive they are. And yes, Glacier and Yellowstone are on that list. 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

George Burge's dad actually immigrated straight from Brazil when George was a teenager. And his dad actually learned English by watching John Wayne movies. You want to talk about a cowboy? 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

That's Graylin James with Water at a Wedding on the Third Shift. I'm Brett Allen. That is going to do it for me. Have a fantastic day, guys. We'll see you back here next time. The morning show is ready to go next. It's Luke Combs. Here's Ain't No Love in Oklahoma on the Third Shift.

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4: Okay, we got a lot of stuff to do today. Will I do Giving Tuesday? That is the question. We'll talk about that coming up. A couple country stars got divorced. You may have seen that. It's been out for a few days now. I guess they're getting divorced. But people want to know if that's the one that Ray predicted a long time ago. We'll talk about that. And then something weird that I saw about the Travis and Taylor wedding. And we talked about that a bunch yesterday on the show. But I want to dial into something specific. We'll do that in just a second. All right, so let's get the show going now.
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1: Possibly, we'll do Giving Tuesday. For sure, we'll talk to John Stamos. Possibly, we'll get to Ray's prediction about a couple getting divorced and did it actually happen? A country music couple. That's coming up as well. 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
1: First responders taking care of thousands of calls for service over the 4th of July weekend, including a number of fires, but they got a handle on those, including that Deer Hollow fire that was burning down near Darby going into the weekend. But fire agencies warning that even with the recent rains, conditions are going to be pretty tricky going forward here. We have a lot of grass and brush that's growing up with this wet weather, and it's going to dry out quick with the hot temperatures coming. So please be very careful out.
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5: Nick Christensen here, filling in for Ace. The United States' hopes for a deep World Cup run at home ended when Belgium exposed the Americans' defensive liabilities in a 4-1 win last night that earned a quarterfinal berth. While the U.S. was boosted by the presence of star forward Phelarin Balogun, whose one-game red card suspension was controversially lifted by FIFA, American defenders were at fault in a pair of first-half goals, and a gaffe by goalkeeper Matt Freese gave the Red Devils a third early in the second half. Lukaku added Belgium's final goal in stoppage time. Belgium will go on to face Spain on Friday night. I'm Nick.
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13: Yeah.
15: I am going to do at least one more week of Giving Tuesday.
7: Okay.
15: Why are you groaning?
16: I can't wait to hear what people need now.
15: Why are you groaning?
16: Oh, Taylor Swift's having a concert. I can't afford the $1,000 tickets. Will you buy them for me, Bobby?
7: I don't think she's touring.
17: She's busy. She just got married.
15: Will you quick recap Giving Tuesday?
17: So Bobby doesn't like to go into his DMs because they can just be a little bit of a downer. So he goes in every Tuesday to check things out. And in addition to checking things just on one day, he thought, why not make it positive as well? So he goes in and checks DMs from people that are sharing like, hey, I've got this going on. Would you like to sponsor the barbecue team at this high school or this softball team, or I want tickets to Nintendo Land and I can't go. And then Bobby Venmos the money and becomes either a sponsor of an activity or a trip. And it turns his DMs into something really, really positive instead of negative.
15: Yeah, I did dogs last week, helped a couple dog surgeries. I paid off most of a student loan for somebody, which I thought was really fun. I'm very selfish about this, guys. I've realized this.
17: What do you mean?
15: I find things that I relate to.
17: Oh, because you like to, but it's your money. Oh, that makes sense.
7: You do like softball.
15: But even like dogs. Like I love dogs.
7: Looks eating barbecue.
17: Yeah. And you like,
15: and like the student loan thing. Like I know. So,
7: but that's okay because it's your, you know, that you're I know, giving but if it.
15: Okay. I have three this week.
17: Okay.
15: And I'm going to keep the names out just for personal privacy reasons. Hey, Bobby, hope you're having a great day and that you can get Matt Jones off your enemy list. My daughter just got new leg braces to help with her cerebral palsy. They cost blank blank. My wife is the champion when it comes to our daughter's medical needs. We really could use some help if da da da da. Boom. Paid for those leg braces.
17: Wow.
7: That's not good.
15: That's not good?
7: That's a lot. It's going to be a lot of money.
15: Why'd you say that's not good?
17: Well, not good.
7: In my mind, I was like, oh my gosh, that's going to be a lot of money. That's what I would have thought.
15: Out loud in your mouth?
7: Yeah.
15: Did you know why out loud in your mouth you said that's not good?
7: No, just thought like, oh my
15: God. Did you mean to not say that's not good?

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2: Tell me something good.
3: Desiree Simono was on the phone with her grandpa, and on that call, she learned that when he was in high school, he wanted a Levi's jacket. 1974. He'd been dreaming of it since then, but he could never afford it. Well, she tracked down a vintage Levi's denim jacket for her grandpa's 67th birthday, and then she captured this whole reaction, put it on social media, and it obviously went viral, and people were freaking out, but it was just a really thoughtful gift from a granddaughter.
4: Like, everybody kind of feels like they look pretty good in a denim jacket, right?
3: Yeah, it's classic.
4: Right, you put it on, and maybe you don't wear it often. I don't. But if I put on a good, and I have a nice denim jacket, about twice a year I wear it, and I look in the mirror and go, not bad, my friend. Not bad. Right, does everybody feel that way about a denim jacket?
5: Yeah. I don't think I've ever worn one.
6: Yeah, never.
3: Really?
4: Ever?
5: Uh-uh,
4: ever.
5: Like a blue jean denim jacket? No.
4: Yeah.
5: Uh-uh.
4: Huh. Oh, what size are you?
3: Well, if you wear it.
4: You know what? You know what? We're gonna do a tell me something good and make that happen for you. I'm watching the video. It is really cool.
3: Do you have something from high school that you always wanted that maybe your granddad could get you one
4: No,
3: day?
4: I've already bought it all.
3: Oh, you bought it all.
4: Here's
3: yourself.
4: The thing. In high school, very poor. Now, not very poor. So anything I wanted, I got now.
3: So your granddaughter.
4: That's why I'm terrible. Yeah.

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1: This story comes to us from Chester, Maryland. A 30-year-old woman went into a Taco Bell, placed her order, and she's waiting. And she's waiting. And she thinks it's taking too long, so she goes and says, "Hey, guys, what's up with my order? You guys need to get work back there." And when they said, "Ma'am, we're trying," she pulled up her shirt and said, "See this? Takes any longer, I want you to meet me outside." And her waistband was a gun.
2: Okay, I was wondering.
3: Okay, because I could get it if she lifted her shirt up and they were like, "Oh, okay, yeah, we'll meet you outside."
2: What I thought.
3: We'll go even faster. Okay.
1: I'm Lunchbox. That's your Bonehead Story of the Day.
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0: I'm going toe-to-toe with James Earl Jones, who, undoubtedly was one of the greatest living actors of our generation, for sure. Passed away. At the end of it, I said to him, I said, we were walking, he called me Little John. Said, Little John. I said, and I called him Big Daddy. I said, Big Daddy, you've done something for me that nobody's done. You have given me a sense of legitimacy. You've changed people's perception of who I am and what kind of actor I am. And being on that stage with you 8 times a week has really changed people's, the way they look at me. And right then the stage door opened and there was a bunch of fans at the gate, at the door, and it was like, Uncle Jesse, Uncle Jesse, say have mercy, say. And I couldn't look at him. I was like, oh God. And when I finally looked up, there was someone by him with a phone saying, James, could you say, Luke, I am your father? And we both looked at each other and said, that's just who we are to them. And that's okay, So that was kind of a roundabout way of saying that I'm okay with all of it. Get your Bobby Bones
1: on. That full interview is over an hour long. I mean, way over an hour long. And it kind of goes off the rails. It was so funny. To me, it was super neat to talk to John Stamos. But you can hear that full interview. Just go search for the Bobby Cast wherever you get your podcasts on iHeartRadio, or if you want to watch it, it is on Netflix. Coming up on the Bobby Bones Show. We got two things. This artist is doing a hologram show. Would you even go? Two, Raymundo predicted a celebrity divorce, and there is one that was just announced. Did he predict this one? We'll talk about that. All that coming up.
2: Bobby Bones.
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1: Hey, it's Bobby Bones. We are hitting the water again. The Bobby Bones Show, we got a top shelf country cruise happening again in 2027. The whole crew, we're heading out. I'm talking 7 days aboard the Celebrity Summit, leaving from Tampa with stops in Bimini, Key West, Cozumel. So it's more than just a cruise. It's a full week of hanging out with us. And catch Eddie and I doing a Raging Idiot show, which we almost never do anymore. You want to walk with Amy. You can hit the casino with Lunchbox. The boat is loaded with fun. And then you add music from Riley Green on the boat playing. Chris Young, Lauren Elena, Randy Houser. So everywhere you turn, there is something happening. 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
12: I did, over the vacation, keep myself busy by watching a lot of movies, which today there'll be a full podcast of the 14 movies that I watched over vacation. And then I kept myself busy by sending Eddie a cameo video every day. Which,
13: what do you mean?
12: Is a bit. You know how they have the Cameo app?
13: Oh, I know.
12: This is not a commercial, by the way. I've never made a cent from Cameo. But I thought, what can I do that's fun that every day makes me wake up in the morning and go, ah, that'd be fun.
13: Right. So I guess my question is, does Eddie have Cameo?
12: You don't have to.
14: You don't have to.
15: I was the recipient of the cameos.
14: They send you a link and you watch the video.
12: Yeah, of course. And then I had him send it to me and then I just downloaded it and texted it to Eddie because I don't want to risk them sending him a link and him not clicking it.
13: Okay.
12: So you just go on, you find celebrities and they send a message to whoever you want.
13: Oh, you know what I thought this whole time that you've been saying is you filmed yourself sitting, you were sending Eddie.
12: No,
15: that would just be a video.
13: But I thought he was going through the
12: Cameo app where you can hire celebrities to say stuff. And first up, I hired William Hung, who did She Bangs.
15: That was the first day of vacation.
12: Way back in the day.
13: So what did he say?
12: So I randomly texted this to, and by the way, I'll say this, I never responded to a single text from Eddie. It's my bit. The whole week. He'd text me, wouldn't respond. I would only send a cameo every day.
15: And let me say, like clockwork, same time almost every day. Like, and if I had woken up early that day, I'm like, oh man, it's not here yet. It'll be here in like 30 minutes.
12: Here is William Hung.
16: Hi, Eddie. This is William Hung. Congratulations for a great first half of the year at work. Keep trying your best and never give up on your dreams. Enjoy your first vacation to Puerto Rico ever. Here is a song to cheer you on. And just do it. Be what you want to be. Do what you want to do. Be true yourself. And just do it. Be what you want to be. Do what you want to do. Because it's all up to you.
13: Wow. Jam.
12: So do you know why I sent him William Hung?
13: Because that's how y'all met.
12: Our first time to ever meet was at a William Hung show.
15: Correct. Mm-hmm. And my kids asked, like, who is this guy? And I'm like, let me tell you. And I told him the whole story of how we met.
12: It was like a Roto-Rooter business or something. And Eddie was working for the news. And I was working at our station, 96.7 Kiss FM. And William Hung was playing.
15: Yeah, they sent me over there like, hey, William Hung's doing some show at this vacuum shop or something. Will you just go get B-roll? And if you can find an interview, that'd be great. And when I got there, I saw Bobby. I'm like, hey, dude, will you do an interview with me?
12: And we fell in love. Yeah.

0: me something good.
1: Yeah. Our granddaughter spent months tracking down one thing her grandpa's been wanting for over 50 years. It's an amazing story. Amy has it next in Tell Me Something Good.
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John Stamos, Uncle Jesse on Full House, was talking with him, and Full House never had a final episode, which is kind of weird because it was on for so long. And then what

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Hello, Bobby Bones. My friends and I were talking about what our personal museums would look like if we had one. If you could only display five items from your life, what would be in your personal museum? Signed, Curating My Life in Cleveland. Okay, five items. Now, I'm assuming we're going to go professional items, right? Because I'm going to have to go mirror ball. Let's assume that I have the mirror ball still. I'm going Dancing with the Stars, winning the mirror ball. You come in the museum, that's there. That's number one. Number two, I have a picture. It's a massively framed picture that I got when I was inducted into the Radio Hall of Fame, I believe in 2017. And that's cool, one, because I got in, and two, I'm the youngest member ever, and I think that's pretty neat. So I'm going to put that picture up there. Number three, there is a picture that I have of me playing a show in Little Rock at a theater that when I was a child, they had a field trip to go watch a play at this theater. I could not afford the ticket to go, so I stayed home sick. I never missed school being sick. It's one of those days where since I couldn't afford to go on the field trip, we didn't have the money, I just said, I'm sick. I guess I'm going to have to miss the field trip. And that really

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workday is automatically better because you've got us on. I mean, not only are we bringing you all of your favorite new country, but we've also got some things that you can win on our app. You might want to check them out, like a $500 Visa gift card, just in case maybe you've got some school shopping coming up next month. We'll help out. Tap on Hall Pass Cash.

0: woman. My name is Jess. I'm on the job with you. Kane has been very open about being a dad and how he didn't have a dad growing up. Like, his dad was not present in his life. And so he wants to be the best dad that he can be for his three children. I love that. You know, I've never been a parent, but I know that it absolutely changes everything. And recently Cole Swindell was talking about this. You know, he's got a daughter who's about to turn one. And he said, you know, he lost his dad fairly early on, and that makes him want to be more present with his daughter, and it makes him want to be a very good example for her as well. I love fatherhood, and especially this identity of girl dad on Cole Swindell.
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2: I'm Dennis Bragg. Just days before, Missoula County Commissioners hold a public hearing on a plan to impose tighter temporary zoning controls on data centers. The developer of a center at the focus of the controversy is pulling out of the project. Property owner Mike Heisey announced yesterday that he's withdrawn his signature from the project's special exemption application, effectively ending the proposal for the site at the former mill in Bonner. The project had faced significant community pushback, with residents citing concerns over the facility's 24-hour noise levels, potential impacts on local water resources, and the strain it would place on energy infrastructure. Missoula County Commissioners are already scheduled to consider implementing interim zoning to place a temporary pause on new data center developments while they draft updated regulations to better protect public health and natural resources. A hearing is scheduled for Thursday.
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3: 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It's dangerous for first responders to help motorists on the side of the road while cars are buzzing by at 80 miles an hour. 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
2: Dennis Bragg with your latest weather. A 20% chance of rain again this afternoon. Otherwise, it will be sunny and quite warm with highs around 90 degrees. An almost exact rinse and repeat forecast with Wednesday adding in a threat of thunderstorms with these hotter days. Overnight lows will remain comfortable in the 50s, but getting hotter each successive day this week. Upper 80s on Thursday into the low to mid 90s this coming weekend. So get ready for that heat wave, but also plenty of sunshine to enjoy.
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I know working is a little bit of a bummer sometimes. Even if you're super passionate about what you do, sometimes the day can just be a little heavy. We're lightening the load. Thanks for having us on.

I don't think Ella Langley is super focused on dating right now, but she is in the dating pool. She said a red flag is not being kind. She said she wants somebody who holds the door open, somebody who's just nice. She's on Now It's Choose in Texas.

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1: We have been seeing some weather, and they've been seeing some weather in Glacier as well. Parts of Glacier were closed recently due to the weather, the amount of snow that we got in the higher elevations. Kind of surprising for this late in June, but here's the deal. Our parks are two of the most expensive parks to visit as far as national parks goes. Casinos.org took a look at the top 15 national parks that are visited in the U.S. compared how expensive they are. And yes,

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on the job with you. Do you watch Sweet Magnolias on Netflix? The show has become very popular. In fact, season 5 is out now, and a lot of people are wondering, will there be a season 6? I would say yes. We have not gotten confirmation just yet, but maybe we will next month.

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We promised you a quick and easy work day. And that's exactly what we're bringing you with all of your favorite new country, like Luke Combs at Sleepless in a Hotel Room.

the road was kind of just the beginning for Adam Sanders. Like, one of his biggest dreams just came true. And he's been in the music industry for a minute. We'll talk more in under 10 minutes.

0: Lainey Wilson remembers the first time that she played the Grand Ole Opry. That's Phone Keys Wallet. It's Jess on the job with you. And I know she remembers when she became a member of the Grand Ole Opry. This is one of the highest honors that you can have as a country artist. This is such a big tradition in country music and something that is very exclusive. Well, Adam Sanders, while not a member of the Grand Ole Opry, he did get to make his debut recently. You remember Adam Sanders? He won the first season of The Road. Maybe we'll get a second season. Well, you know, only time will tell. But yeah, he's the winner of that. He's been in Nashville for a long time, writing music and just cutting his teeth in the industry. To step into that circle, he said, was a dream of his since he was a kid.
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3: Dennis Bragg with your latest weather. A 20% chance of rain again this afternoon. Otherwise, it will be sunny and quite warm with highs around 90 degrees. An almost exact rinse and repeat forecast with Wednesday adding in a threat of thunderstorms with these hotter days. Overnight lows will remain comfortable in the 50s, but getting hotter each successive day this week. Upper 80s on Thursday into the low to mid 90s this coming weekend. So get ready for that heat wave, but also plenty of sunshine to enjoy.
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did lay this to rest, this whole Taylor Sheridan, Kevin Costner feud. According to Taylor Sheridan, he recently said, there's no feud, there's no bad blood. It just got a little awkward because Kevin Costner was only supposed to be on Yellowstone for 3 seasons, but the network pushed for him to stay longer, and that just complicated things.

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the bars are closed. Okay, do me a favor. 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

0: New country from John Morgan. It's called Kid Myself. My name is Jess. I'm with you on your lunch hour. Now that we've had a little bit of time to process, maybe go back and binge every single episode, I want to know what you're thinking about Dutton Ranch. This was a show that was a long time coming. A lot of us were hoping that it would happen, and it did, following Beth and Rip and their next adventure in the state of Texas. So tell me your thoughts. Do you feel like it is off to a good start because we are getting another season? Do you feel like we've been able to develop some of the other characters? And are you excited about what's to come? Like, are we doing Yellowstone justice here? Let me know on our app.
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2: I'm Dennis Bragg. Missoula Fire Department investigators now confirming that fierce blaze that destroyed a large home in the city's Linda Vista development on the 4th of July was ignited by malfunctioning fireworks. Fire Chief Lonnie Rash says that conclusion based on witness statements and evidence at the scene.
3: That it was likely a firework that was inappropriately used, meaning it was intended to probably go vertical, but did go horizontal into a bush in the front side of the house, into a juniper bush.
2: Rash says the family attempted to find the firework, but could find no evidence of smoke and flames until the fire flared to life minutes later, consuming the entire front of the house from the porch to the attic. Firefighters were able to keep the fire from spreading into the garage and igniting two cars, which could have endangered adjacent homes in that development.
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4: 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It's dangerous for first responders to help motorists on the side of the road while cars are buzzing by at 80 miles an hour. 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
2: Tomorrow morning, Amy had a really awkward moment at the airport. We'll talk about that. And at 55 after every hour, we'll do Tell Me Something Good. We'll see you guys on Wednesday. We see

Chris Young did a free 4th of July show this past weekend for our men and women in uniform at an army base in Hawaii. Kind of magical when you think about it, right? Doing something good for others in a beautiful place. I bet his heart is so full.

0: on those, including that Deer Hollow fire that was burning down near Darby going into the weekend. But fire agencies warning that even with the recent rains, conditions are going to be pretty tricky going forward here. We have a lot of grass and brush that's grown up with this wet weather, and it's going to dry out quick with the hot temperatures coming. So please be very careful out there.
1: Montana's number one for new

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the World Cup continues for like another 2 weeks almost. How are you feeling if you're not the biggest soccer fan? Like, you don't understand the rules. You're just trying to figure it out. Are we learning? Because I still feel lost with a lot of things. But hey, I'm having a great time.

0: beautiful things. My name is Jasmine on the job with you. Talk about a beautiful thing. Alan Jackson taking the biggest night of his life and turning it into something that will serve others. So his last show at the end of June, bittersweet, right? Incredible to see an event like that, but also like really sad why we got to see an event like that as he's retiring from touring. But that show, he took a portion of ticket sales and also looked for donations from people that were attending to raise money for Charcot-Marie-Tooth disease research. That is the disease that he is battling right now that is keeping him from playing on the road. And the show raised $2.25 million.
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2: Nick Christensen here, filling in for Ace. The United States' hopes for a deep World Cup run at home ended when Belgium exposed the Americans' defensive liabilities in a 4-1 win last night that earned a quarterfinal berth. While the U.S. was boosted by the presence of star forward Phelan Balogun, whose one-game red card suspension was controversially lifted by FIFA, American defenders were at fault in a pair of first-half goals, and a gaffe by goalkeeper Matt Freese gave the Red Devils a third early in the second half. Lukaku added Belgium's final goal in stoppage time. Belgium will go on to face Spain on Friday night. I'm Nick.
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There's nothing like a work day that goes by quickly. You know, you still get all your work done, but also you don't feel stuck. Zach John King is here. It's Get to Drinkin'.

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2: 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We'll talk about that. And at 55 after every hour, we'll do Tell Me Something Good. We'll see you guys on Wednesday. Baby.

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0: stressed because, you know, time's going by quickly. 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Luke Combs is on now. She Got the Best of Me.
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that opportunities don't always last forever, right? Well, we've got one country artist that, honestly, there's an opportunity he doesn't care if he misses out on. We'll talk more in less than 10.

Stone is on a long and ever-growing list of artists who have tried acting. That is Woman. My name is Jess. I'm on the job with you. He was in Fire Country not too long ago. And of course, all of his music videos, it feels like he does some sort of acting in it as well. Well, we've got one artist who, despite the fact that country stars are being, you know, picked left and right to be a part of the Yellowstone universe, he's not interested. That is Luke Combs. He says it's one opportunity he will probably pass on. And actually, the biggest thing right now that would keep him from doing any kind of acting is the time. He said, honestly, like, he's just trying to raise his babies and do a good tour. And that is

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4: Nick Christensen here, filling in for Ace. The United States' hopes for a deep World Cup run at home ended when Belgium exposed the Americans' defensive liabilities in a 4-1 win last night that earned a quarterfinal berth. While the U.S. was boosted by the presence of star forward Valerian Balogun, whose one-game red card suspension was controversially lifted by FIFA, American defenders were at fault in a pair of first-half goals, and a gaffe by goalkeeper Matt Freese gave the Red Devils a third early in the second half. Lukaku added Belgium's final goal in stoppage time. Belgium will go on to face Spain on Friday night. I'm Nick.
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making your workday fly by, but not trying to make the entire summer fly by. We know you love summer, so we're balancing, getting you through workdays, but slowing down the times that you're not working. We're magical like that.

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1: Tomorrow morning, Amy had a really awkward moment at the airport. We'll talk about that. And at 55 after every hour, we'll do Tell Me Something Good. We'll see you guys on Wednesday.
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unforgettable. I don't know why. You know, Riley Green says he wants to do more acting. 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He kind of feels like the country music version of Glenn Powell. Would you agree? Here's Think As You Drunk.

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us. 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

Thanks for having us on. This guy's having a blast in Vegas at the Sphere and announced his latest album, Silver Sands Marina, will be out in September. It's his new one. It's Kenny Chesney and Carry On.

It's a drive home with Chrissy. There are many times that I love social media. Fun TikTok viral videos make me happy and laugh. There are a few going around right now that I found hilarious. There's a guy named Rick Clark that talks about the most ridiculous names that kids have for their grandparents. There are five videos worth of these funny names, and it got me thinking, what are your kids calling you if you're a grandparent, or what do your kids call their grandparents? I want to hear all of the funny ones. You can hit me up on our app, and we'll join in the fun in just a

0: couple minutes.
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2: I'm Dennis Bragg. Montana motorists are seeing some relief at the pump this week, although the additional savings aren't as much as we've seen over the past month. According to the latest survey from GasBuddy.com, the average price for a gallon of gas in Montana dropping 4.4 cents a gallon, settling at $3.93 on average as of Sunday's survey. While that's a welcome decrease, prices remain about 67 cents higher than they were at this time last year. Across the country, the trend is also downward, with the national average falling nearly 7 cents to $3.71. So we're still quite a ways above the national average right now. Locally, the cost of filling up varies significantly. GasBuddy reports a nearly $2 spread between the cheapest and most expensive stations in the state. Meanwhile, neighboring Wyoming is averaging $3.79, while Idaho prices have dropped to $4 per gallon. Diesel prices are also trending lower, down nearly 12 cents nationally to $4.76.
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6: For a new Kia today. Dennis Bragg with your latest weather. A 20% chance of rain again this afternoon. Otherwise, it will be sunny and quite warm with highs around 90 degrees. An almost exact rinse and repeat forecast with Wednesday adding in a threat of thunderstorms with these hotter days. Overnight lows will remain comfortable in the 50s, but getting hotter each successive day this week. Upper 80s on Thursday into the low to mid 90s this coming weekend. So get ready for that heat wave, but also plenty of sunshine to enjoy.
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1: Tomorrow morning, Amy had a really awkward moment at the airport. We'll talk about that. And at 55 after every hour, we'll do Tell Me Something Good. We'll see you guys on Wednesday. I know.

I can't wait to go through these. Funny names for grandparents. Jessica said her kids called Grandma Gabba Gabba and Grandpa Papito. No idea why, but it's cute. Chris said his son calls Grandma Chi Chi because she always gives him cheese. Keep sharing these on our app. I love them.

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1: First responders taking care of thousands of calls for service over the 4th of July weekend, including a number of fires, but they got a handle on those, including that Deer Hollow fire that was burning down near Darby going into the weekend. But fire agencies warning that even with the recent rains, conditions are going to be pretty tricky going forward here. We have a lot of grass and brush that's grown up with this wet weather, and it's going to dry out quick with the hot temperatures coming. So please be very careful out there.
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0: 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And there they go! 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

Jordan Davis had a scare at the Canadian-American border. U.S. Customs thought he had a warrant out for something he did in Indiana. Turns out it was a different Jordan Davis. No kidding. He said he was scared, though. Here he is now. I swear that

Hey, it's Chrissy. I've been asking you to share your silly names your kids have for their grandparents. My son, Ryan, called his grandmother Yada at first, but then Lala because he heard people saying Linda, and that's how it came out. Betty said her grandkids call her Beepa, and Valerie told us on the app that her grandson calls her Mamu and Pampoo for grandpa. These are so funny and so strange.

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Gosh, I'm so impatient with them. Here's something new from Zach Top. It's South of Sanity. Thanks for having us on.

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4: Tomorrow morning, Amy had a really awkward moment at the airport. We'll talk about that. And at 55 after every hour, we'll do Tell Me Something Good. We'll see you guys on Wednesday.
5: Well, look who it is. Last call thought again. How's your mama? How you been? 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Saw your sister at the Circle K. Her baby number two was on the way. Hadn't seen her since her wedding day with you on my arm.

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1: We have more details on a former Montana Sheriff's captain and former high school wrestling coach being charged with sexual intercourse without consent with a high school student. 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
1: Nick Christensen here, filling in for Ace. The United States' hopes for a deep World Cup run at home ended when Belgium exposed the Americans' defensive liabilities and a 4-1 win last night that earned a quarterfinal berth. While the U.S. was boosted by the presence of star forward Valerian Balogun, whose one-game red card suspension was controversially lifted by FIFA, American defenders were at fault in a pair of first-half goals, and a gaffe by goalkeeper Matt Freese gave the Red Devils a third early in the second half. Lukaku added Belgium's final goal in stoppage time. Belgium will go on to face Spain on Friday night. I'm Nick.
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0: I'm Chrissy. It's officially your drive home. On the way, Luke Combs, Ella Langley, John Party, and Megan Maroney. It's Morgan Wallen for Kim checking in on her way home. Thanks for having us on.
1: And

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6: It's here. Dennis Bragg with your latest weather. A 20% chance of rain again this afternoon. Otherwise, it will be sunny and quite warm with highs around 90 degrees. An almost exact rinse and repeat forecast with Wednesday adding in a threat of thunderstorms with these hotter days. Overnight lows will remain comfortable in the 50s, but getting hotter each successive day this week. Upper 80s on Thursday into the low to mid 90s this coming weekend. So get ready for that heat wave, but also plenty of sunshine to enjoy.
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It's summer and it's too hot to cook. 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What's yours? 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
1: Tomorrow morning, Amy had a really awkward moment at the airport. We'll talk about that, and at 55 after every hour, we'll do Tell Me Something Good. We'll see you guys on Wednesday.

That's Post Malone still on his big stadium tour with Jelly Roll. Tomorrow night, they're in Tampa. And then in September, they head overseas. China, Singapore, Japan, and more. Right now, it's MacArthur.

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1: We have more details on a former Montana Sheriff's captain and former high school wrestling coach being charged with sexual intercourse without consent with a high school student. And a University of Montana alum turned a bucket list trip into a real-life on-stage experience, resulting in over $36,000 in cash and prize winnings. 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

I'm asking, what are you eating if it's too hot to cook? Mike said DoorDash, but that's when it's too hot, too cold, or me just being lazy. That's what Mike said. 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